0: 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Me, Small Solomon.
1: Everybody knows I'm loud.
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2: Candela.
1: Go ahead and slip, I'll slide. All up in your B.O.D. Wow.

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0: Koi Leray in Eladio Carry On Outside smo pravkar poslušali v Nelvanju pa skoku 90-a s Korono, I Don't Wanna Be A Star in Crvene jabolka in Kevin Monteno nekako s proljeća.
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1: 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Stand up for the rules and

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1: 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Grab your loved ones, or grab your love partner. And if you're by yourself, no worries.